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He sees everything you ever wanted. 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
2: Oh, that's all right. I'm sure we're going to have a really good time.
3: 6, 7, 8, and a 1.
2: Hey. Hi.
4: So I have new choreo.
2: New choreo.
5: Yes.
2: Okay.
5: So it goes 2, 3, 4, 5, 6, 7, 8.
2: Oh, I love that.

0: Great job, everyone. Do what that was great. Are you ready to do another one?
1: I'm ready. You guys want to do it again? One more time?
2: Where's the giant disco ball?
0: We need that. We need to find it to do the next one. Let's go.

0: my shit every fucking time.
1: Hey.
2: Yo, what's
3: hey,
2: good?
3: Hey, beautiful.
1: Oh, so stop playing.
4: I apologize. Get together. I know I fucked up.
5: I just hope that you want to spend more time with

The mailbox is full and cannot accept any messages at this time. Goodbye.

0: Hey, Em, it's Paul. I was listening to the album. Good fucking luck. You're on your own.
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1: Suraj, stay in if you want, starting me thoda. Stay in, Suraj, stay in, stay in.
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1: 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I'm Dr. Severus, operating chief and founder of the company. First off, thank you for being a part of the future of science.
2: My work, though controversial, cannot be judged by the standards of contemporary society.
1: Its nature transcends itself.
2: My work will fundamentally change humanity.
1: You are lucky to be a part of it. While you may not appreciate its gravity now, and may find some of the experiments uncomfortable, the benefits of my experiments will be felt by humanity for centuries to come.

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1: 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Hand me the soldering iron.
2: Just crash
1: it. Someone grab the programmer.
3: Let's go, let's go, let's go.
1: The software is shutting down.
4: Shut it down. Humpug.
1: Disengage respiratory. 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

Now, I'm thrilled skinny to tell you that Jasmine Carragher is a blues musician from Sweden, and we've got a new single which is being released tomorrow, which is going to sing it live for us here.

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